We are all plunging straight towards our own decline. 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The shadow grows without ever.

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Whatever your reasons for dancing.

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1: 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Drink some margarita.

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0: 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The sunny days are back, the sunny days are back. I remember that night.
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0: 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Auf fantasy.de, Alexa und in der kostenlosen App.
1: It's on the batch. 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It's on the batch. 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It's on the batch. 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It's on the batch. It's on the batch. 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
1: Oh, I think you got something wrong with you. 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But the state that you're in is innocent. 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
0: That was the first time I ever had the pleasure to meet with Dizzy Gillespie.
1: You remember Miles?
0: Miles was in my original band.
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